0: vivid and waste what I feel I deserve. 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
1: 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Pop is only pop.

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1: 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Number 39.
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Get the fuck, get the fuck. It's 9 p.m. on a fucking Friday. It's 9 p.m. on a fucking Friday. Get the fuck up. We're going to hide.

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1: 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Do you wanna dance? Do you wanna mix? Max on the mix. Do you wanna dance? 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
1: 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Do you wanna dance? Do you wanna mix? Max on the mix. Do you wanna dance? Max on the mix. On the mix. The energy night. The energy night.

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1: 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On the mix.